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song like across America. Everybody loves that. Ella Langley, Choosing Texas on Taste of Country Nights. Here's a brand new one. This one actually won a Grammy Award. Shaboozy featuring Jelly Roll. The song is called Amen. It's on Taste of Country Nights.

The National Weather Service in Raleigh has issued a severe thunderstorm warning for southern Vance County, southwestern Warren County, Nash County, northwestern Edgecombe County, west central Halifax County, Franklin County, until 9:15 p.m. At 8:12 p.m., severe thunderstorms were located along a line extending from Franklinton to near Lewisburg to 6 miles north of Bailey, moving northeast at 15 miles per hour. Hazard, 60 miles per hour wind gusts. Source, radar indicated. Impact, expect damage to roofs, siding, and trees. Locations impacted include Rocky Mount, Henderson, Nashville, Lewisburg, Franklinton, Dorchester, Bailey, Kitchell, Bunn, and Red Oak. This includes the following highways: Interstate 95 between mile markers 150 and 127. Interstate 85 near mile marker 213. North Carolina Highway 264 between mile markers 26 and 32. For your protection, move to an interior room on the lowest floor of a building. Repeating, a severe thunderstorm warning has been issued until 9:15 p.m. for the following counties in North Carolina: Edgecombe, Franklin, Halifax, Nash, Vance, and Warren.

0: Man, if only I could write a song as good as Kane Brown can about his girl, man. That's called Woman from Kane Brown on Taste of Country Nights. I don't know if you saw a couple days ago an 18-wheeler flipped over in Ohio, and it started leaking like red stuff out the back, and everybody was freaking out. It turns out that was Frank's Red Hot. It was a 18-wheeler carrying Frank's Red Hot. There's 40,000 pounds of hot sauce poured all over the highway. And now they're worried that the hot sauce is going to pose problems in the drain system. There's going to be some fish that are going to be flaming in the mouth if that gets through to the drain system. Side note, I love me some Frank's hot sauce. Coming up next, Florida Georgia Line is going to kick us off. Then I got Corey Kent and Co Wetzel, Rocky Mountain Low. Coming up next, Taste of Country Nights. 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

back and think about them good old days, the way we were raised in our southern ways. And we like cornbread and biscuits, and if it's broke around here, we fix it. I can take y'all where you need to go, down to my hood, back in them woods. 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So if you really want to know how it feels to get off the road, trucks and four wheels, jump on in, and man, tell your friends, we'll raise some hell with a black

0: That is the new one from Riley Green. It's called Think As You Drunk. It's Evan Paul getting a look at what's trending in country music at tasteofcountry.com. You're never going to believe this. Megan Maroney in a recent interview said that she has to train before all of her tours, and she wears a weighted vest while she's singing on stage and practicing. The reason is she says some of her stage outfits weigh 15 pounds. Can you imagine wearing 15 pounds worth of clothes? She's so tiny, and then walking around, running around, singing and everything. So the way she prepares for that is she wears a weighted vest that's 15 pounds. And during rehearsals, she, sings, runs around, and tries to get it down. No way I could do that. She is a beast. Check out more from the Megan Maroney interview at tasteofcountry.com.
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0: That is new country from Jelly Roll. It's called Hands Up on Taste of Country Nights with Evan Paul. Don't worry, you don't got to put your hands up. I'm not the police. Everything is cool here. And this is why it's good to go to those Goodwill and thrift shops every now and again, because there's a teen in Oregon. He was going through a Goodwill shop, and he found a $3 Lakers jacket. It turns out he paid $3 for it. It is worth about $250,000. Listen to this. It was verified that the jacket that was at Goodwill, the actual jacket, was worn by Wilt Chamberlain during the 1972 finals. It somehow ended up at a Goodwill in Oregon for $3. Can you believe that? All right, hang on. We'll be back with Ella Langley and Morgan Wallen. Their collaborations on the way, as well as a brand new song from Jacob Hackworth called What Took You So Long. That's next on Taste of Country Nights with Evan Paul.
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Taste of Country Nights with Evan Paul. Brand new track here by Jacob Hackworth. He's a new artist, but he's written like 55 country songs already. He wrote Bailey Zimmerman's Rockin' a Hard Place, about 5 different songs for Morgan Wallen. This is his own track. It's Jacob Hackworth with What Took You So Long on Taste of Country Nights. You told

0: That is new country from Jacob Hackworth. It's called What Took You So Long on Taste of Country Nights with Evan Paul. And something that won't take long at all is signing up for that $500 prepaid Visa gift card. 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

0: That is Morgan Wallen with Don't We on Taste of Country Nights with Evan Paul. 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

0: New Country, that's Stella Lefty and Boston. On Taste of Country Nights, it's Evan Paul getting a look at what's trending in country music at tasteofcountry.com. You're never going to believe this. Megan Maroney in a recent interview said that she has to train before all of her tours, and she wears a weighted vest while she's singing on stage and practicing. The reason is she says some of her stage outfits weigh 15 pounds. Can you imagine wearing 15 pounds worth of clothes? She's so tiny, and then walking around, running around, singing and everything. So the way she prepares for that is she wears a weighted vest that's 15 pounds. And during rehearsals, she, sings, runs around, and tries to get it down. No way I could do that. She is a beast. Check out more from the Megan Maroney interview at tasteofcountry.com.
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1: 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Number 3.

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0: there from Gavin Adcock. That's called Wannabe on Taste of Country Nights. It's Evan Paul, and here's how you know you got bad allergies. I guess they mowed the lawn here at the radio station earlier today, and when I came in at like 6 o'clock, the grass, the fresh cut grass, I was fine, and as soon as I pulled up and got out of my car, I started sneezing, and the whole like station smells like grass. I don't know, it like seeped under the doors. That's how you know you have bad allergies, when you're sneezing because someone mowed the grass like 3 hours ago. Hang on, I got a throwback from Toby Keith, gonna bless your speakers, coming up next.
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1: What's up, guys? It's Josh from Cut 'Em Down Waterfowl. 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
2: It is a beautiful morning because it is Thursday. It's July the 9th. Ron, Eric, Lundy in the chair, and it's Throwback Thursday. That's why it's a beautiful morning. Well, there's a combination of things that makes it such a beautiful morning. Forecast is kind of, well, it's going to be hot. Next couple of days, not much chance of any kind of shower activity today. Itty bitty, you know, like the Alan Jackson song. 74 right now when you walk outside of the house, it's going to feel like, oh, what's it going to feel like? Well, I don't know. But they don't have the real feel in the forecast yet. But there's 94% humidity with the dew point at 72. So if you go outside this morning, you're going to go, whoa, baby. Are we in Florida? No, you're not. But anyway, 74 right now at the Rocky Mount Wilson Airport. There could be some fog in the area this morning, so watch out for that. And if you were lucky enough to see SpaceX rocket fire this morning, about 30 minutes or so ago, toward the east. It's gone now, baby, so you can't go outside and see it. I tried to look for it. I couldn't find it. I must not be living right. Or maybe there's too many trees around and too much light pollution. So anyway, it's going to be a sunny day today with temperatures around 95, but the heat index as high as 103. Now, I'm so sorry about that. Same for tomorrow. A little bit warmer tomorrow, but the next chance of shower activity will be, let's see here, Saturday afternoon and Saturday night into Sunday and Sunday night. So the weekend. So there you go. You know, the summer type of precipitation, if you know what I mean. It is July the 9th, and we always celebrate stuff. Today is a good day to flaunt your unique style because it's fashion day. So put on your best wardrobe or whatever and go out and make a statement. Yeah. Let's see here, National Dimples Day, a good day to smile and show off those dimples. I don't have any dimples. I got my cheeks are too fat. You know what I mean? Yeah, anyway. But people just want to take my cheeks and squeeze them. Ooh, you big man. Okay, I'll stop that. Let's see what else is today. Sugar Cookies Day. Cookies, they're sure to make your dimple show because they'll make you smile. Love me some sugar cookies. Love cookies, period. There's only one kind of cookie I don't like, and that's those chocolate mints or whatever you call those chocolate-covered mint cookies the Girl Scouts sell. What are those things called? Thin mints or something like that? I don't like peppermint. I like cookies, though. Chocolate cookies, too. I just don't like the peppermint. Sometimes, sweet thing, I'll go to the grocery store and buy the peppermint chocolate ice cream. You know, it's green in color. It's got little chocolate chips in it and all that stuff. And the peppermint, she don't have to worry about me eating any of that. No, sir. Yeah. So if she wants that half a gallon of ice cream for herself, it's hers, baby. Yeah. It is 6:09 on the Big Dog, and of course it is Throwback Thursday. We will take your suggestions at 985-3294. Billy Ray will join us at 6:30 this morning. Looking forward to that. We're going to talk to, let's see, where is it at here? One of the fellows from Lone Star later on this morning, around 9 o'clock. What was his name? Todd. You know, Todd from Lone Star. They're going to be at the Weldon Mills Theater later on this month. So we'll be talking to him. What else we got scheduled today? Yeah. Freddie Howe will be here about 7-ish, talking about the farm. And, of course, we'll get some advice from our financial advisor, Chet Osterhout, at 8:30 this morning. And Will from Bill's Grill will be here later on this morning, too. So looking forward to that. I got to talk to him about something. I saw him on an interview early this morning in downtown Wilson, how he got started in the restaurant business. It was an interesting story, too. Learned some stuff I didn't know. Anyhow, but it is Throwback Thursday, and I was sitting here thinking, how am I going to start this off? Well, you know, it's such a wonderful day in Eastern North Carolina, so I said, why not? It's such a pretty world today. Here's Wynn Stewart. It's a

0: you.
1: It's good stuff right there.
2: It's such a pretty world today.
1: It is 6:12. Good morning. You're on the Big Dog.
3: Good morning, Lundy.
1: Good morning.
3: I would like to hear Sunny in 75 by Joe Nichols. That is my favorite song by him. And that is my favorite weather. I know today it's not going to be sunny in 75. It might be sunny, but it's not going to be 75.
1: But you like this weather.
3: Not the mugginess, no.
1: Oh, okay. I was getting ready to say, I'm so sorry for you.
3: I'm a spring and summer child, but not. I don't like this humidity and this. No.
1: I'll be ready. I'm ready for fall right now.
3: Well, I am with you on the mint, thin mints and the mint chocolate chip ice cream. None for me. They can have it.
1: You know what? I hate to say this, but that's nasty stuff.
3: It is nasty. I have to agree with you.
1: All right, my dear. Enjoy your sunny in 75.
3: And my name is Kristen in London. You have an awesome day.
1: Where are you calling from, Kristen?
3: I'm calling from Aiden, North Carolina.
1: Aiden, all right, cool beans. Well, you have a wonderful day.
3: Have an awesome day. Bye, London.
1: Bye.

Dog 98.5 on this throwback Thursday, sunny and 75. Almost Persuaded. You ever heard that song before? If you're as old as I am, you have heard that song before. But if you're 40 or under, you probably haven't heard this song before. Came out back in, what year was this? 66? Yeah, that's what it says right there, 66. I didn't know it was that old. Anyway, Almost Persuaded. Here's David Houston on Throwback Thursday.

was listening to the words of that song because I don't recall the words of it. Then I heard him say, "She had long black hair and those ruby red lips," and that threw me off a little bit. I never heard of long black hair and ruby red lips. It's always blonde hair and ruby red lips. Yeah, things that I catch in lyrics of songs and stuff like that. Hey, it's Shake the Sugar Tree. I wonder what that means. Here's Pam Tillis with Throwback Thursday. Yeah, enjoy.

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1: Hey, good morning, Big Dog. How are you?
0: I'm all right. Sitting on my hands, keep from clapping. I'm in such a good mood this morning. You know what I mean?
1: Oh, well, that's a good thing.
0: That's a good thing.
1: Winners. That's right. Especially on Throwback Thursday.
0: That's right, baby. Yeah. So how can I make you sit on your hands and keep from clapping?
1: The Band Prairie, If I Die Young.
0: If I Die Young. That's a dark gothic song. You know that, don't you?
1: Yes, sir.
0: Yeah. All right, man. I got it.
1: All right, then. You have a good day. Appreciate it.
0: Enjoy, sir. Bye.
1: Uh-huh.

0: I like the way she says,
1: sharp knife, sharp knife.
0: 6:28, coming up in just a few minutes, we're going to talk to Billy Ray about fishing in eastern North Carolina. Hello there, big dog.
2: Well, good morning.
0: Good morning, sir.
2: How are you doing on this fine Thursday?
0: We're doing mighty fine on this fine Thursday. We are indeed.
2: That's right.
0: Yes, sir.
2: Here, Montgomery Gentry couldn't change me.
0: Oh, yeah? That's what they all say.
2: Oh, yeah. That's exactly right.
0: Yeah.
2: They form you in a certain way that it's not really, I don't know. We just got to make sure. Hey, like I said, Daddy always said, honey, two things when you got married. You only had to need two words to your wife, and that'd be yes, dear.
0: Yes, dear. All right. Yes, right. Dear.
2: All right. And that boy's singing Almost Persuaded. He got a ring on. He don't need to be persuaded to begin with. Don't need to be touching that woman.
0: Well, yeah, that's true. Yeah.
2: That's right.
0: Forbidden fruit will burn your hands.
2: I was going to say a Porter Carroll County accident, but that's about the same thing as Almost Persuaded.
0: I hear you, brother.
2: All right, you have a good one over now.
0: You too. Bye.
2: Bye now.
0: Yes, ladies, if you've got a man you think you can change him, good luck. She couldn't change me, it's Montgomery Gentry on Throwback Thursday.

0: Couldn't Change Me, Montgomery Gentry on Throwback Thursday. Yeah. 6:33 and Billy Ray Lucas, our fishing advisor. Can we call you the fishing advisor or Captain Billy Ray or just good old boy Billy Ray?
1: Good old boy.
0: Good old boy Billy Ray. Yeah. How you doing this morning, sir?
1: Man, I'm doing good. How about you guys?
0: Well, there's only one guy in here right now. I've got some people coming in a little bit in about 20 minutes or so, but we're doing all right. I mean, people down the hall, I've been talking to them, and they're doing all right, too. Everybody's okay this morning. We're just ready for fall to get here.
1: You ain't lying. I'm with you, too, on that, brother.
0: Yeah, yep, I hear you. Now, I mean, I am curious of, you know, some people don't have the opportunity to go fishing right now because places they like to fish, you can't put your boat in because there's no water.
1: That is true. Yeah. That is absolutely true.
0: So I guess you got to go east if you want to go fishing. Maybe go up to Lake Gaston. You know, they still have some, you know, plenty of water. And Carr Lake, you know, you can still navigate that water too, but you can forget Falls Lake.
1: Oh, yeah.
0: So, and Lake Wilson. So.
1: Yeah, Lake Wilson is just, it's got a little stream right in the middle. That's about it. I've seen it like that before.
0: Yeah.
1: You know, Kerr and Aspen, they get fed by that river up there in Virginia. So, you know, they can stay pretty much, you know, in level. Plus, they got the floodgates and all that, too. They can regulate. Yeah.
0: Well, let me ask you this. If you've seen Lake Wilson like this before, when it does, you know, get back to normal, will they restock that lake or what? How does that work?
1: All the fish are not dead, but I can tell you one thing. The majority of them are. There's pictures going around on the internet and or Facebook too. That there's a pile of fish dead. I'm talking big bass, brim, and any kind of species that's freshwater that swims in that water guard. Oh, it's because they got to have oxygen to swim, and when it gets low like that, they ain't got it.
0: Well, what about up there? Is it Wiggins Mill? That's not far from your place.
1: Yeah, Wiggins Mill. I looked at that the other day. And it's getting low. Matter of fact, it was yesterday when I was out and about, first time in a while. And it's not as low as I thought it would be, but she's down. It's the first time I've seen the drought like this since the 70s, late 70s, in the middle of the late 70s, early 80s, because we had one that's even worse than this back then.
0: Yeah, and I know at Saponi Creek on the Tar River Reservoir, I've seen a couple of boat trailers out there in the last several days. I don't know how they're getting in the water. I guess they're using the side part of the ramp, you know, the dirt part, and putting in there. But I would be kind of scared to do that. I'd be afraid I'd get stuck.
1: Yep, you're exactly right. You know, even though the top surface is dry underneath it, it's still got moisture in it and all that. It's still wet. You go down about a foot and probably, and it's just as wet as it would be if it was water everywhere.
0: Yeah. I mean, if you got a four-wheel drive, I would still be scared to do it. So
1: I wouldn't do it.
0: I wouldn't do it either. But anyway, some people are braver than we are.
1: Well, see, what they're doing, when the water gets low like that in those kind of situations, those fish ain't got nowhere to go. They can't go high, so they're all congregated in maybe one area. And so it's... you know, this really not fishing there. You're going to catch something because they can't go nowhere. In other words, they can't swim up into the bushes or next to the bank or nothing like that. Yeah. They're out there in that one little channel.
0: I guess you need to get you a chair that won't sink into the mud and just fish off the bank. Well, not the bank, but the riverbed.
1: Yeah, that's right.
0: Yeah. So what other reports you got for us this morning when it comes to fishing? If somebody wants to go fishing, where do they need to go?
1: Well, it depends on...

0: what kind of fishing you want to do. Now, if you want to fish on the ocean side, on the piers and inshore, they're catching plenty of bluefish, Spanish mackerel's real hot, king mackerel, they're catching a lot of them off the piers. I mean, some nice king mackerel, too. And they're catching the annual run of cobia up and down the coast, all the way to Kitty Hawk down in there. These fish, they make an annual run to Chesapeake Bay every year. They're catching them in Oregon Inlet and Patterson, all that. And they go up there to spawn. They come from below Florida, Florida and below there, and they'll come up there and they'll spawn, and people catch those fish this time of the year. And there's another fish, and this fish is not only in the ocean, but it'll come up into the sounds, like the Neuse or the Neuse River. It'll come up in the Neuse and the Pamlico and the Pongo and all that, called a tarpon. Hmm. And there's been some 6-7 foot tarpon caught in the Belhaven area. I know that because that's where my stomping grounds is now. And there's been some pictures of it. They do it every year. And of course, that's a game fish, and so they don't, nobody keep them. You know, they don't eat them or nothing like that around here. But they're catching a lot of them. Of course, then you move on to your bottom feeders. They're catching flounder, the speckled trout, black drum, sheep's head, croakers, and spot. You know, you catch all that stuff down in puffy drum for sure. And you can absolutely catch some rockfish if you find some deep water this time of year in the Tar River, Little Washington area, and in Belhaven area too, and other areas like Manio. I don't talk that much about that because that's a little bit north of us. But you just got to be careful out there, and because it's hot. And most folks this time of year, they go early in the morning or late in the evening. You very seldom see a lot of boats out there when it's blazing hot like this, because the fish are just like us. You know, when it gets hot, they don't bite good, and they get down low and try to find some cooler water, just like we try to find air conditioning. So there you go, fishing right now is tough with the conditions like it is, but there's fish to be caught, so you just have to be careful.
1: One more thing. I was watching this guy fish for sheephead near a bridge, and of course he was using believe it or not, black-eyed peas as bait.
0: Yep.
1: I'd never seen that before. I've seen people use corn, but never black-eyed peas. He'd get a cheap can of black-eyed peas that doesn't have any salt in it, and puts a couple of them on the hook. I don't know how they stay there, because the black-eyed peas disintegrate after a certain amount of time, but he was catching sheepheads with those things.
0: Well, we've talked about that before, and of course, when you're fishing for sheephead, that's mostly a structure fish, of course. Mm-hmm. You can catch them out in the middle of a sound or whatever if you find a rock bed or whatever, but, I've seen that video, and I've not tried it yet, but I'm going to try it where I fish at. You know, he'll thread it on a hook, but you really don't throw that out, because
1: if you throw it out, you drop
0: it right straight down.
1: Yeah.
0: And I've seen other things work. I've seen cut a little hot dog up, throw it out there, and a croaker eat it up.
1: Yeah.
0: Little weenie, I should say.
1: There you go. All right. Well, Billy Ray, thank you so much, and welcome back to the Morning Big Dog Show on Thursday with Billy Ray's Fishing Report.
0: So glad to be back. I missed 2 weeks and everything. Had some medical issues I had to take care of, and all that. I've got them taken care of, and I'm on the way up. I still got several months of recovery to do, but hey, I'm getting there.
1: All right. Well, you're doing great. You sound good.
0: I feel good.
1: Yeah. All right. Just like James Brown, right?
2: I feel good.
0: Feel good, baby.
1: All right, Billy Ray. Well, you take care of yourself and stay cool.
0: You too, brother.
1: Thank you. Bye. Billy Ray's Fishing Report right here on the Big Dog. It is 6:42.
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5: Mostly sunny skies today. It's going to be hot. Temperatures near 95 with a heat index as high as 104. Mostly clear skies overnight, low 74. Tomorrow, lots of sunshine. Hot again. Temperatures near 95 with a heat index as high as 104.
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Sweet potato pie, shut my mouth, Alabama, on this Throwback Thursday. 6:49, Ron Air, Clendy right here on this Throwback Thursday. John Anderson, Big Dog.

straight tequila.

0: On a straight tequila night.
1: Yeah, John Anderson, Big Dog, 98.5 on this Throwback Thursday. And yes, we do take suggestions at 985-3294. Yeah, that's 985-3294. Yeah, I'm getting my numbers mixed up. Yeah, I do that a lot here lately, so. Detroit City. Yeah, this is Bobby Bear on the Big Dog.

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And after all these years, I find I've just been wasting my time. So I just think I'll take my foolish pride and put it on a southbound freight and ride. Go on back to the loved ones, the ones that I left waiting so far behind.

0: You know, you can't go back home. 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That's what I should say. Bobby Bear in Detroit City on this throwback Thursday. That's 5 away from 7.
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3: Mostly sunny skies today. It's going to be hot. Temperatures near 95 with a heat index as high as 104. Mostly clear skies overnight, low 74. Tomorrow, lots of sunshine. Hot again. Temperatures near 95 with a heat index as high as 104.
4: And right now, Big Dog Country at 74, the Rocky Mount Wilson International Airport. Good morning. You're on the Big Dog.
5: Hey, what's going on? What's going on, London?
4: Yeah, what's going on with you this morning? Everything's fine here. Yeah, it's Throwback Thursday. We're doing great. Thank you very much. Now, how you doing? Yeah.
5: Good. I like to hear that song. There ain't nothing wrong with the radio. I think Aaron Tippin sings it.
4: He did sing that song. He sure did.
5: I know that little part. He says, ain't nothing wrong. Got a little bobbing dog watching everybody pass.
4: Yeah, you go. Yeah, ain't nothing wrong with your radio. Yeah, I could do that for you. Yeah.
5: Well, we got the big dog on the cell phone. I'm in Rollsville.
4: I hear you, brother. Down in Rollsville, North Carolina, or over there. You're somewhere.
5: Yeah.
4: All right, my friend. Well, you have a wonderful day and try to stay cool.
5: Appreciate you, bro.
4: Yes, sir. Bye.

0: the Cox Auto Salvage and Metal Recycling Studio, here for you since 1962. 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
1: You know, I had a dream.
2: Oh, boy.
1: And I want the dream to come true.
2: All right.
1: I want a homemade biscuit stuffed with some good old cheese.
2: Well, you know, I saw some last night. I know exactly where you can go.
1: Where'd you see them?
2: I think we have somebody on the phone to tell us all
1: about it. Anna Howe over there at HS Howe Farms. I'm looking at your Facebook page. You got cheddar bomb biscuits. What is a cheddar bomb biscuit?
3: We do. So basically, it is your old-fashioned buttermilk biscuit, like your great-grandma's recipe from scratch, and then they make a little bowl when they are making out the dough, and they fill it with hoop cheese, and then they round it back off, put some more bread or biscuit dough on the top, and ball it up, and that's your cheddar bomb biscuit. You bake it, and then once you take it out, that cheese kind of oozes out the middle just like a bomb, basically.
1: So I could have one of these fine biscuits on a Sunday morning.
3: You can. They're really good size, too. A lot of times, I split one because they're so big, but they're delicious.
1: Yeah. I'll tell you what, I'm going to have to make a visit over there to HS Howe Farms and get me some of these cheddar bomb biscuits. Just because.
3: Yeah, we've got the cheddar bomb biscuits. They just put those out yesterday. And then we've also, they have biscuit day this week. So we've got the cheddar bomb biscuits. We've also released our sweet potato biscuits. So those are, like I said, that old-fashioned recipe, homemade with our local Nash County sweet potatoes in there. They've also made just a plain buttermilk biscuit and a blueberry biscuit as well. So all of those are in the freezer. They're frozen in 8-packs for you to kind of grab, and you can take out and bake as you wish at home.
2: You know, you're not going to be upset with me if I do this and have people over and I'm like, how do y'all like my homemade biscuits that I made? Because I'm not exactly a biscuit maker. I've tried it. I can't quite figure it out. So I'm going to just let y'all make them for me, and I'm going to temporarily take the credit, but I'll eventually fess up.
3: Yeah, just give us a little credit here and there, you know. But
2: yeah, we'll do that.
3: We've got the biscuits, and we even have the jelly or, you know, country ham. We've got bacon. We've got eggs. Anything to fill the biscuit with, we've got all that also.
1: Well, let me ask you this. Can I come over there this morning and y'all feed me one right there at the farm?
3: I'll give you one for you to cook at home, and then you can eat it.
1: Okay. All right. And, of course, you know, I was talking to Sweet Thing yesterday about beans, you know, butter beans and you know, just beans. And I don't like I don't like to do a lot of work. You probably know that, but I like somebody else to do it for me. You know what I mean? And y'all have done the work when it comes to beans, haven't you?
3: We have. We've got the Dixie Lee peas right now. We have purple hull peas, and we also have some butter beans. And all of ours are going to be already shelled, so you don't have to sit there and shell for hours. We've got them in a meal bag. We also have a half bushel option and a bushel option as well. All of those are fresh in the refrigerator. And we've also, same concept for the corn. So we have our white corn, sweet corn, and we also have mixed corn available. Both of those we sell either in the shuck, or we also offer a shucked bag as well with 5 ears in there. So if you're looking something easy to kind of grab and go, we've got that as well. And then the ladies in the kitchen yesterday actually started freezing and blanching some Dixie Lee peas. So that's basically, they're done. They're in the freezer. You can pop them out. They'll stay fresh in the freezer for at least a year. But those, literally all of the work is already done for you. And they're pre-bagged in meal bags in our freezer section.
1: Very good. And, of course, I was watching this video this morning. Y'all got watermelons, right?
3: We do.
1: Okay. I'm educated when it comes to watermelons now on how to pick out the perfect watermelon. So if you see me going through the box of watermelons over there, you know I've been educated. So.
3: That's right. We've got the blackjack watermelons right now, which are my personal favorite. They have a really dark green outside to them with a deep red middle. We've also got yellow watermelon coming off, Cracker Jacks, and we still have the cantaloupe. And I think we may have a few honeydew in the store this week.
1: Yeah. You got those personal watermelons?
3: Not yet, but it should be any day now. They're pretty close to being ready.
1: Yeah, I remember last year when Freddie brought some of those in here, there was almost a fight in the studio. Yeah. Yeah. What else is going on at the farm, Hannah?
3: Well, we still have all of our other produce, so we still have some fresh potatoes right now, your squash, cucumbers, zucchini, and peaches. It is local peach season, so all of them are coming out of North Carolina right now. We've got plenty of peaches. Tomatoes are hot with it being, you know, so warm outside, and then the ladies are going to hop back into the kitchen today, and they're going to be working on chicken salad. So we should have most of our chicken salad restocked by this afternoon, but for sure by tomorrow. And that is our regular, you know, just your old-fashioned classic chicken salad. We also have a version with cranberry and almonds as well. Mm. And we just did a new one that is the Chipotle chicken salad.
1: Ooh.
3: And it has black beans, corn, roasted peppers, and tomatoes in it. It's delicious. And along with all that, we still have our macaroni salad, potato salad. They did broccoli salad yesterday. So we have all the quick little grab-and-goes if you're looking something cool, you know, for these hot days, something for lunch or a little afternoon snack. We've got it. We still have all the ingredients for your BLTs. So if you're looking, you know, something cool and easy, kind of quick little lunch for these summer days, we've got you covered.
1: Very good. Got everything except Alaskan king crab.
3: For now.
1: Oh, my God.
3: Don't give me too many ideas.
1: I hear you. Oh, well, I don't know what to say after that. Well, Hannah, it's always a pleasure to talk to you. HSL Farms, how do folks, you know, get to you and buy your fine products?
3: Yeah, so we are on Facebook and TikTok right now, and you can follow us there to kind of see what we've got coming in store. And then you can find us at our physical location. It is 4371 Massey Road. We have a Zebulon address right off Highway 97, close to Middlesex. And then we are also at the Nash County Farmers Market in Rocky Mount on Peachtree Street there on Tuesdays from 3 to 6 and Saturdays from 8 to 1.
1: Very good. Well, Hannah, it's been a pleasure talking to you this morning. I just gained 5 pounds just talking to you.
3: Well, come see us and I'll make you gain 10.
1: Okay. Thank you. I don't need it. All right, Hannah. Well, thank you so much.
3: All righty. Y'all have a great day.
2: You too. Same.
1: Bye. Hannah Howell with HS Howell Farms. Yeah, 7:08 on the Big Dog. It is Throwback Thursday.
2: Oh, my favorite.
1: Yeah. Hey, Sarah, I've been thinking about you. She's over there. Is she Aiden or
2: Snow Hill?
1: Snow Hill, somewhere around there. Yeah.
2: I think so.
1: Yeah. Amarillo by morning. This is George Straits.
2: King George. Here we go.

0: That's the best part of that song, In My Opon.
1: Yeah, it's a good one.
0: The whole song's great.
1: It is, but I love that part. It's peaceful. It's relaxing.
0: Yep. They did an interview with George Strait, and, you know, a lot of artists won't tell you what their favorite song is, but he did volunteer that that is his favorite song out of all the songs he's recorded.
1: And there's been a bunch. So, a whole bunch.
0: Yes. Yes. 7:12 on the Big Dog. It is Throwback Thursday. Sean's in the studio with us this morning. Coming up around 9 o'clock this morning, we're going to talk to one of the band members of Lone Star.
1: Oh, I'm excited. That's going to be fun.
0: Oh, yeah?
1: Yeah.
0: You know, I did a little research yesterday about Lone Star. You know, all the original members, except for the lead singer, are in the group.
1: That's right.
0: Yeah.
1: Yep.
0: And I didn't know this. You know, John Rich used to play bass for the Lone Star. They fired him.
1: Really?
0: They did.
1: I didn't know what the departure was, but I know he was gone.
0: Yeah. I saw an interview with him, and they asked him why he left Lone Star. He said, I didn't leave Lone Star. They made me leave. But he said it was a good thing. Now, he didn't think that at first.
1: No, it worked out okay for him.
0: It worked out okay because he remembers about a year after he was let go from Lone Star, he saw them at some award show. They had just won this big award, Song of the Year or something like that, for Amazed.
1: Yep.
0: And he wasn't part of it. And he felt kind of, you know, he hadn't been done the Big and Rich thing at that time. So,
1: right.
0: He was thinking, because he disagreed with the direction of which Lone Star was supposed to go.
1: Right.
0: You know, he wanted to go like the Big and Rich type of music.
1: Yep.
0: And they didn't want to do that. You know, they wanted to
1: stay to the roots.
0: Yes. And so they said, well, you don't need to be.
1: And everyone that's been in that band and in the band, they're all songwriters. I mean, talented group of individuals.
0: Yeah. We're going to talk to, is it Todd? Is that his name? Mm-hmm. He plays keyboards and rhythm guitar.
1: Dean.
0: What's his last name?
1: Sams. Dean Sams.
0: Yeah, I sent you the text last night, and I can't remember what I sent you. So, yeah.
1: But he's been with them from day one.
0: Yeah, so we're going to talk to him about 9-ish this morning, so looking forward to that. Stephanie sent us a text this morning. There's a bunch of Stephanies in Big Dog Country, of course, but Stephanie...
1: Yeah.
0: The one that the Stephanie yeah, knows the song.
1: My old friend Stephanie.
0: Our good old friend Stephanie. Yes. She wanted to hear some A Crazy Woman.
1: She has evolved into a crazy woman for sure. Yeah. Not Stephanie. I'm not talking about you. I'm talking about the singer of this song.
0: Yeah. It's Delta Dawn by Tanya Tucker on the Big Dog and Throwback Thursday. Yeah.

0: Yeah. Delta Dawn right there, Big Dog 98.5. You know, she had a lot of interesting songs in her career.
1: She did.
0: Yeah. Well, like this one here, What's Your Mama's Name, Child?
1: That's another good one, though.
0: It is a great song.
1: What's Your Mama's Name?
0: And then there's The Man That Turned My Mama On.
1: Yep.
0: Is also connected to What's Your Mama's Name, Child, right?
1: That's right.
0: But my favorite Tanya Tucker song.
1: I bet I know.
0: All right, go ahead.
1: Would You Lay With Me?
0: Nope.
1: That's not your favorite?
0: Nope.
1: I figured that was it.
0: Nope.
1: Two Sparrows and a Hurricane is my favorite song that she did, and it was late in her career.
0: Yeah. I'm going to do a double spin of of Tanya Tucker this morning.
1: We're going to play your favorite one?
0: I am.
1: I can't wait to hear what it is. I'm trying to think.
0: I don't know if you're going to be shocked by this or not. You shouldn't be, but in my opinion, this is the best song she ever did. You ready?
1: I'm ready.
0: Oh, look at you. You like that.
1: Oh, it's a good song.
0: It's a great song.
1: It is.
0: Yeah.
1: I didn't even think about this one.
0: Tanya Tucker on Throwback Thursday. Big Dog.

0: San Antonio Stroll, Big Dog 98.5. You know, there's a lot of great places in Texas.
1: Mm-hmm.
0: Mm-hmm. San Antonio is one of them.
1: Yep. Have you been?
0: I've never been to Texas.
1: Oh, I've been to Corpus Christi. I've been to Houston. Mm. But it's beautiful down there. I kind of want to go back.
0: I had a brother-in-law from Corpus Christi.
1: Okay.
0: And his mom used to, you know, come up to Norfolk to visit, you know, my sister and their children and everything, because her son did my sister wrong. And she wanted to make sure that their grandchildren were taken care of on their side of the family. So she would come up every Christmas and bring toys and stuff like that. So even though she had a deadbeat son.
1: Yeah. Did she bring you a gift?
0: No, but she was a nice lady.
1: Oh, okay. Well, that's what counts. She was good to the kids. And that's...
0: She was good to them, and my sister loved her, and so it was just unfortunate that the marriage didn't work out. Yeah. But anyhow, I like Texas, and I like songs about Texas.
1: Me
0: and
1: too.
0: We just played the San Antonio, Texas, and another song popped into my mind about, well, San Antonio.
1: Oh.
0: Guess which one it is.
1: Is anybody going?
0: Yeah, on the Greyhound bus.
1: All right.
0: I'm assuming Greyhound goes there.
1: I don't know.

0: of going to San Antonio. Yeah.
1: Not today, but...
0: Yeah. Did you ever hear the Texas Tornadoes do that song?
1: I don't think so.
0: Yeah. They did a great version of that song. I don't have it in here. Maybe when... Can you put it in our library?
1: I'll add it to my list that I still haven't done for you.
0: Yeah. Since we're playing Texas song, I'm going to play one of your favorite Texas songs.
1: Right.
0: I happen to know that this is your favorite Texas song. You ready for this?
1: Yeah.
0: Here we go.
1: Oh, that's a good one.
0: You like that?
1: I do like that.
0: I knew that.
1: I know you. I don't know. I guess we've been working together too long.
0: Yeah.

0: Yeah, Houston means I'm coming back to Houston. I don't know. What's the words of that song? Do you ever play it with your group?
1: No, we don't do that song. Thank you. I thought I was kind of quiet over here. Yeah. No, we don't do that one. Yeah. It'd be pretty cool, though.
0: Mm, it would be. How about this one here? You know, you mentioned another Houston song to me a second ago. We don't have it in here. I won't mention which one it is because people say, why don't you have it in there?
1: Right.
0: So, but anyhow, but the artist, you know, you did mention the artist, and I thought to myself, you know what? It's been several weeks since I've done anything by Ronnie Millsap.
1: Oh, North Carolina guy. Man, what a great artist.
0: Yes. There were two songs that popped up on here, I Hate You or something like that. I said, I ain't playing no hate songs this morning. But here's one that's a love song.
1: All right.
0: A love song.
1: I'm having daydreams.
0: Yep.
1: About night things.

0: Daydreams about night things here. It's a love song. You know what I mean? It's a love song.
1: Oh, yeah.
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2: I sure do. On July 9th, let's see who we've got here. Rachel Webb celebrating a birthday today. Karen Denton. Anna Hutes, and I hope that's right. We had an off-air discussion on that, so let's hope that's right. Dawn Anderson, Randy Bailey, Patsy Thompson, and Nicole Barfield. Hey, I know Nicole Barfield.
0: Nicole.
2: Yeah.
0: Yeah. Let's see here. Is that it?
2: That's all I've got.
0: Okay, let's see here. Celebrities today, a few of them. Fred Savage is 50. What was that show that he was on that my kids used to like? Saved by the Bell? No, that was...
2: Oh, man.
0: You know, back in the day, I guess. Fred Savage.
2: I'll report back on that one.
0: Okay. Courtney Love is 62 years old today. Now, here's the big question about Courtney Love.
2: Did she?
0: Yeah, did she? Now, if you know who Courtney Love is, you know why we're asking that question. So, I would say she could have.
2: I don't know.
0: How about that?
2: I don't know. That's a tough one.
0: Yeah. Kelly, if you don't know what we're talking about, look her up.
2: Right.
0: So, Kelly McGinnis is 69 years old. Wasn't she the lady in red? I think she was.
2: I think so.
0: Yeah. Tom Hanks is 70 years old today. Jimmy Smith is 71. He was in that L.A. Law TV show.
2: Yep.
0: Country music singer David Ball is 73. Now, what famous song did he do?
2: Thinking Problem.
0: I got a thinking problem.
2: Yeah, that was it.
0: Yeah. Let's see here. OJ

0: David Hockney, or Hockney, is 89 years old today. Donald Rumsfeld used to be the Secretary of Defense under George W.
1: Yep.
0: Yeah. And let's see, what was the name of that movie? It had one. It was a one-word title. Sylvester Stallone put him on the map, I guess you could say, in his movies and stuff, where he was, you know, the bad guy. Well, not the bad guy, but he was the good guy. The sheriff was the bad guy.
1: I don't know. I might look that one up, too.
0: Man.
1: But by the way, Fred Savage was The Wonder Years.
0: Oh, yes. The Wonder Years. And his little girlfriend, you know, I can't remember, Wendy or something like that. So, yeah. What was the... Oh, man, the Sylvester Stallone movie is driving me nuts. Yeah, it's right on the tip of my tongue. You know,
2: I'm trying.
0: You know, he was trained to kill, you know, when he was in the military, okay? And, you know, this little town, this southern town, you know, he went into, and they didn't want him there because he's an outsider, and he didn't look like them. You know what I mean? You know, he had the long hair and all that stuff. Rambo! It was Rambo.
1: Oh,
0: okay.
1: Yeah.
0: So, yeah, that guy, Brian, he played the sheriff. Yeah. So, Rambo, that was a great movie.
1: Yeah, there was a 1, 2, and 3, I believe.
0: Mm-hmm. The 2 and the 3 weren't that good, in my opinion. You know,
1: it typically goes that way, yeah, I think.
0: Yeah. It is a 734.
1: On the Big Dog.
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1: Mostly sunny skies today. It's going to be hot. Temperatures near 95 with a heat index as high as 104. Mostly clear skies overnight, low 74. Tomorrow, lots of sunshine, hot again. Temperatures near 95 with a heat index as high as 104.
2: Right now, Big Dog Country at 75 at the Rocky Mount Wilson Airport. There's some fog in the area. On your way in this morning, you see any fog, Sean?
3: A little bit. It wasn't as bad. I thought it was going to be a lot worse than it was.
2: Yeah. You see any deer tormenting you?
3: No, not today.
2: Okay. Good morning. You're on the Big Dog.
4: Hey, yo, Adrian, it was Rambo.
2: It was Rambo. Yep.
4: Yeah, Rambo.
2: Rambo. Yeah, I figured it out.
4: Another good song is George Strait, All My Exes Live in Texas.
2: Oh, another Texas song. Yeah, we can do that.
4: There you go.
2: There you go. Thanks, sir.
4: Appreciate it. Have a good day. Keep God first.
2: Yes, sir. Bye.
4: Bye.
2: Absolutely. I tell you what, it's turned into a Texas morning.
3: It is a Texas morning. That's
5: everything's bigger in Texas.
2: Hey, is that true?
5: Yeah. It really is.
2: Hey, Will Jenkins, how
5: What's up,
2: doing?
5: Man? I'm great. How are you?
2: I saw you this morning on the YouTube channel.
5: On YouTube?
2: Yes, sir. You were standing there. I think you had that same shirt on.
5: You saw me on YouTube for real?
2: Yeah, for real. It was something about how you got started out at Bill's Grill.
3: Well, I saw it on Facebook.
5: That thing on Facebook. Yeah, okay.
2: Oh, was it Facebook where I saw that?
3: And he had on a polo shirt, a Bill's Grill polo shirt.
5: Yeah. He don't remember.
3: Yeah, he was really paying attention.
2: I was impressed. I didn't know your whole background when it came.
5: That
2: you started out, cooking stuff at the at Bill's Grill that your daddy owned at the time. So you didn't tell the story about the name though. Where did the name Bill come from?
5: Because the man who started it was named Bill.
2: Bill.
5: Years ago.
2: Well, I can figure that out. I'm not as dumb as I look, but
3: you keep that name.
5: Yeah, I just kept the name. I mean, I never changed it. So.
2: Yeah.
5: Some people are like, "Oh, I know Bill." I'm like, "Oh yeah,
3: do you? Yeah,
5: really?"
2: So do people often call you Bill?
5: Yeah.
2: So you'll answer to it.
5: I gotta go with it.
3: Yeah, my little boy, first
5: it's
3: time we ate in there,
5: just to go with it,
3: and you came by, and he said, "Dad, why'd you call him Will? I thought it was Bill." I was like, "No, his name's Will."
5: William.
2: William.
3: Yeah. So it works. Say, it all works anyway.
5: Bill's short for William.
3: That's right.
2: Okay, so if I can call you William?
5: Yeah.
2: Okay.
5: Call me whatever you want to call me.
3: Well, you surprised me this morning. I'd already told Lunnis, I don't think we're going to see Will this morning. I think he's still at the beach.
5: Nah, I'm back.
2: I'm back. Let's see, we had some great suggestions. We got family tradition lined up in just a few minutes. But we said we were going to play the George Strait song, All My Exes Live in Texas.
3: Mm-hmm.
2: You ready?
3: I'm ready.
2: Here we go.

0: It's a beautiful morning, and you're waking up with beautiful people.
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2: Will Jenkins in the studio, along with Sean. I got to ask you a question, Will, from Billy's Grill. Right. Do you consider yourself a chef?
3: I wouldn't say a chef. Not like you would picture. I mean, I can cook, and I am kind of creative.
2: Yeah.
3: At times.
2: Well, let me ask you this. Are you good enough to have your own TV show and having show?
3: I don't know. It depends on who would want to. I don't know.
2: Yeah. Let me ask you
3: Murray's
2: this.
3: Out on that one.
2: As a, I'm going to go ahead and call you Chef Will. Okay?
3: Chef William.
4: Yes.
2: Chef William. Now, do you ever watch any of these with chefs on TV?
3: I have before. Yeah, I like watching it sometimes.
2: Do you ever pick up any chef ideas from these chefs on TV?
3: Well, I mean, yeah, ideas, I would say, yeah. But nothing that I would think would go in line with Bill's
2: Grill.
3: Well,
2: let me ask you this. Do you know how to cut up an onion?
3: Oh, I can cut up an onion in like 30 seconds.
2: Yeah. Minced onion?
3: Minced onion.
2: Yeah.
4: I can cry with the best of them.
2: So do you use your little knuckles or the tips of your fingers? How do you do that? Do you slice them sideways before you...
3: I guess
2: you
3: need a TV show for that one.
2: Yeah.
3: No, not sideways, just up and down.
2: That's the way I do it. I just, you know, I take an onion and I'll peel it first of all. And then I'll cut it in half, and then I'll turn the half down, you know, the flat part, and then I'll slice it.
3: You got to leave the end on one side. The stem end.
2: Yeah, I know professional people do that.
3: That's what I do. Hey, I guess I'm professional.
4: Keeps it from moving around so much. Yeah.
3: Keeps it from falling apart.
2: But let me ask you, I'm going to tell you how I do it now. If I'm doing it.
3: If it works for you, it's the right way.
4: I see all your fingertips, so apparently
3: your fingers are all intact. And
2: well, I said, I cut the onion in half. And then I take it and I lay it flat, and then I'll slice it, you know, several times, you know. And then I'll go in there and slice it the other way.
3: That's what I do.
2: And then it turns into little, you know, onion pieces like that. So I do it right.
3: Yes, sir. But if you keep the stem end on, it holds it together easier. Yep. So you can cut it faster.
2: Well, what about one of these Vegematics? You know what that is?
3: Yeah.
2: You ever use one of those? Yeah. Okay. Well, how do you slice your tomatoes?
3: With a knife. Just like you cut your onion, but just straight on down.
2: Yeah. And then when you get to the end part where it connects to the plant.
3: Cut them bad boys up for the tomatoes for salads.
2: You put the stem in.
3: Not the stem. No, but I'm saying the very ends that you can't. It's not like a pretty slice.
4: You don't waste those babies. They got to go somewhere.
3: That's what I'm saying.
2: Well, let me ask you this. Do you think there are too many TV shows that have chefs, you know, chef shows? Chef shows. Yeah, like Bobby Flay.
3: There can't be too many if there's
2: still
3: on air.
2: Well, who's your favorite celebrity chef?
3: Gordon Ramsay.
2: Ramsay?
3: David Ramsay.
2: Oh, Gordon
3: Ramsay.
2: Okay, Gordon.
3: What did I say?
4: You said Gordon first.
2: I thought you said Ward or something like that. So,
4: not Dave Ramsay.
3: Yeah.
2: Well, let me ask you this, because I happen to know what Gordon Ramsay thinks about this product.
4: Uh-oh.
2: I can't believe it's not butter.
3: It's not butter for sure.
2: It is not butter.
3: It's not even a substitute for butter.
2: It's not even a good margarine, is it? So, I can't believe it's butter or margarine. It's because it don't taste like either one. He hates that stuff, and he throw people off. He'll cuss at them. You ever heard him cuss?
3: No, never.
4: I just have to laugh. Do you remember the comedian James Gregory? He did a whole spiel on can't believe it's not butter, and it is absolutely hilarious.
2: He was a funny man.
4: Yes, he was. But off subject, I was thinking about it. Just ran through my mind. You know, obviously you're involved with your business. I see you in them all the time, helping cook, doing whatever. Do you do the cooking at home? Do you still cook at home a lot?
3: Sometimes.
4: Okay. I didn't know if it was one of those things you're like, okay, I've been doing it all day.
3: I don't mind cooking. Okay. I don't cook at home often, but.
2: Does your wife ever cook for you?
3: Sometimes.
2: Okay.
3: Sometimes.
2: So what's your favorite meal that she cooks for you?
3: She makes some good pastas.
2: Oh, yeah?
3: Yeah.
2: You mean like spaghetti and lasagna and all that good stuff?
3: Some Alfredos.
4: Oh, yeah. Carb plates.
3: Yeah. Yeah.
2: That's good stuff. Yeah.
4: It is.
2: What did you call that stuff?
3: You do all your cooking at home, Ron?
2: I do 99.9% of it. Yes, sir.
3: I do about, I'd say, 70, 60.
2: Yeah. But I like it that way.
3: We'll see. All right, my wife, she'll start cooking, and she says if I come in there, she's like, then I'll just take over. So she's like, all right,
2: well, well see, that's the thing. You know, the other day, a Sweet
3: she
2: Thing
3: literally
2: was in there.
3: She's like, well, I don't cook because anytime Sweet Thing, I start, she takes over.
2: Yeah, Sweet Thing was in there frying some eggs the other day for me and Otis. And so I go in there, and she's up there. You know, she's got the little butter in the pan and all that stuff. She's cracked the eggs in there. The yolks look perfect. And so I go in there, and I grab the spatula from her hand. Let me flip those over
3: and
2: for
3: you. And you popped them.
2: Yes.
3: She said, get out of the kitchen.
1: Otis likes the egg juicy.
2: So, you know, because she puts it on top of his dog food.
3: So she cooks eggs for the dog?
2: Yeah.
3: I mean, often?
2: Almost every day.
3: Holy moly, dude.
2: Yeah. He likes eggs. And eggs are good for dogs.
3: Yeah, they are. They are.
2: So, but, you know, he you know, we spoiled him. I mean, really, we did spoil that dog. It's a shame what we've done to that perfectly good dog.
3: So, was it a couch potato?
2: No, I wouldn't say that.
3: He gets,
2: I
3: mean, three hot meals a day.
2: Well, if he'd eat all day if you'd let him.
4: So, I would too, really.
2: But yeah, he, you know, he won't eat dog food without some type of, you know, human food on top of it, and so we had to be careful about what we put, what type of human food we put on top of his dog food, and eggs and sweet potatoes are pretty good options.
3: My dog is so funny. I have the big bin of dog food with no lid on it right beside her bowl. She's so good, she will not ever go into that. But she acts like she's never eaten every time I feed her. Like, it's the same dry dog food. You scoop it, and she tears it up. I give her snacks. I give her, like, leftover steak sometimes.
2: But, you know, it's funny. Food, Otis is the same way.
3: Dry food up.
2: Because she stores his dog food beside the dryer. And there's snacks there, too. And a lot of times the snack bag is open. But he will not go in it and get anything out. Yep. He'll sit there and cry and bark and all this stuff until you get up and go in there and reach in the bag and grab it and then give it to him.
3: Is it like the satisfaction of it, or are they that well behaved? I don't know.
2: Yes.
3: Both.
4: Does he take it back to his chair and eat it?
2: Yes.
4: Yeah, I figured he did.
2: Sure does. Yeah. But he won't touch it because he knows he's not supposed to.
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13: Mostly sunny skies today. It's going to be hot. Temperatures near 95 with a heat index as high as 104. Mostly clear skies overnight, low 74. Tomorrow, lots of sunshine. Hot again. Temperatures near 95 with a heat index as high as 104.
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1: These guys are loud enough.
2: It's in the morning.
1: Lundy and Friends, the big dog.
3: It's 8:02 on the big dog. I got a question for you, Mr. Sean, about that song, Mr. Sandman. I'll ask you in a second here. We got somebody calling in, wants to make a, I guess, a suggestion for our Throwback Thursday. Good morning. You're on the big dog. Hello. Well, they hung up. They got shy.
4: Oh, man.
3: The song Mr. Sandman by Emmylou Harris. I just played that. Was that Chet Atkins picking in the background on there? Because it sure did sound like him.
4: It absolutely sounded like him. I'm trying to find out. You know, Emmylou had a fantastic band, the Hot Band, with her for a long time.
3: Mm-hmm.
4: But I don't know in the studio. I would just about.
3: Usually the people that tour with bands are not the ones that play on the song. So, and Chet played on a lot of songs. Produced them too.
4: Produced,
3: so,
4: yeah.
3: Yeah. Let's see here. Good morning. You're on the big dog. How you doing?
5: Good morning. How are you?
3: I'm all right. Thank you very much. Did Chet Atkins play on that song with Emmylou Harris? Do you know?
5: I do not know. I was calling for a throwback.
3: Okay. Throw it back. It's like a fish.
5: God, now I drew a blank. Roger Miller's King of the Road.
3: I'll do my very best, my dear. Yeah.
5: Thank you, sir. You have a good one.
3: You too. Thank you. Bye.
5: All right. Bye-bye.
3: Yeah. Did you find out?
4: That was actually Albert Lee playing guitar.
3: Albert Lee?
4: Albert Lee. What a fantastic guitarist.
3: Was he a session player too, or was he in her band?
4: He was in her Hot Band, he'll do shows. Well, I haven't seen it recently, but with Vince Gill, Brent Mason, all those hot pickers, they would do guitar shows together.
3: Mm-hmm. But did you hear what Willie Nelson said about Emmylou Harris?
4: I did not.
3: Oh, yeah. I don't know what to think about this. This is Willie. These are his exact words. This is Willie Nelson now on Emmylou Harris.
6: There's two kinds of men in this here world.
3: Does that sound like Willie?
4: Not really.
3: Can we do it again?
7: Yeah. It's good enough. Go with it.
6: There's two kinds of men in this here world.
3: referring to
7: a little better.
3: You know, little Emmylou Harris. Yeah. Those who are in love with Emmylou Harris and those who've not met her yet.
4: Okay. There you go.
3: End of quote. Willie Nelson.
4: Yeah.
3: You like my Willie?
4: Yeah, that
7: was good enough.
3: Yeah.
4: Hey, I was just looking, though, just throwing it out there. The harmony vocals on that song were Dolly Parton and Linda Ronstadt, Albert Lee on lead guitar, and Emery Gordy on bass.
3: I knew that, and I had forgotten all about it. You know, when they did the album together, that was part of it.
4: Yep, there you go.
3: Yeah, what else was on that album? Do you have that album pull up in front of you there, good buddy?
4: I don't. I
3: called him good buddy. Good buddy. good old boy. But yeah, that was a great song.
4: What was that, the Silver Threads and Golden Needles? Wasn't that the name of the album?
3: I think you're right. Silver Threads and Golden Needles. Yes, L. Let's see.
4: Will is lost over there right this minute.
7: No, I'm trying to respond to a text from somebody. But. And I don't know what y'all are talking about half the time with these old artists and stuff.
3: Yeah, but he's a musical authority when it comes to country music. And I'm an old rock and roller. Ask me anything rock and roll, and I'll answer it for you. Mm-hmm. They're a good buddy.
7: All right, they're a good buddy.
4: The trio.
7: I'll just remember that if I remember on, Who Wants to Be a Millionaire or something.
4: They did after the Gold Rush. Friend.
3: Yeah. The thing about that album that song came off of, Mr. Sandman, what's her name? Linda Ronstadt is having a really difficult. She can't sing anymore. I think she has Parkinson's disease.
4: I think that is right.
3: Yeah, and you can thank Linda Ronstadt for the Eagles, the group the Eagles, because they kind of backed her when she was, first starting her career, and she helped launch their career. I believe that they were her road band at one time.
4: Wow.
3: You can correct me if I'm wrong.
4: I would have to fact check you on that. I don't know.
3: Yeah, I mean she thought that Glenn was a genius when it comes to music.
4: Yeah,
3: and they didn't know that Henley could sing. You know, because he was the drummer.
4: Boy, could he?
3: Yes, he was a very good singer. Anyhow, let's see here. What do we got here? Oh, John Conley. You ever heard of him?
4: Oh yeah.
3: Now he's still.
7: Even I've heard of him.
3: Yep. Who is he?
7: I don't know, but I've heard his name.
3: Does he still perform at the Grand Ole Opry? I know he's getting up there in age.
4: I don't know. You know, obviously, we were talking about those country reunion shows. He was on a lot of those, but there's been a while since they've come out. I don't know. But I always thought it was interesting about John Conley. You know, what his other profession is?
3: I do.
4: You do?
3: I do. He could go to work for Dale Joyner.
4: He could. He could. A licensed mortician.
3: That's right. He could embalm you, Will.
4: And I'm not ready. You know, one of those last reunion shows, they asked him, and he said he kept his license up his whole career.
3: Yep.
4: I guess so. Fallback plan. Music business might go away, but I can promise you, the funeral business is going to be here.
7: Yeah, you're not wrong.
3: That's right. We're all going to participate, whether we want to or not. So, it's 8:07. Here's John Conley and one of his biggest,
4: Rose-colored glasses.
3: Yeah, yes, sir. Good stuff. Big dog.

0: Got them rose-colored glasses. John Conley, Big Dog 98.5 with Lundy and Friends Radio Show with Sean in the studio this morning on this Throwback Thursday. Will from Bill's Grill. Going to talk to Dean Sams, who's a keyboard rhythm guitar player for the group Lone Star. They're going to be in Weldon Mills Theater on July the 25th. We'll be talking to Mr. Dean around 9 o'clock this morning.
1: So all right.
0: Looking forward to that.
2: Keep it tuned in.
0: Have you done your research?
3: A little bit, yeah.
0: Oh, yeah? Okay. Cool beans.
2: I like some of Lone Star songs.
0: I like them all.
3: Yeah. 10 number one hits over the years.
0: 10?
3: 10.
0: Hmm. What's your favorite Lone Star song?
3: You asking me or Will?
0: Well, Will, I don't think he's familiar with them. He's too young.
2: No, I mean, I know some of them. I'm trying to think of one.
3: Well, you know Amazed, of course.
2: Yeah. I'm Amazed. Yeah.
3: Let me sing it. Mr. Mom, Front Porch Looking In.
2: That was a good one.
3: Yeah. Everything's Changed. You know, I was telling you off the air, they had 10 number ones, but my favorite song was Just a Tequila Talking, which didn't hit number one, but it was a good hit for them.
0: Hmm. Well, the first one that popped in my mind is Usually Unusual. I like that.
3: Yeah. Mm-hmm.
0: And the Tequila Talking, that's a great song, too.
3: Yep.
0: Now, if I put them side by side, what would you do? Would it be Tequila Talking, or would it be the
3: So I pick a song, he picks a song, then he's asking me which one I would play.
2: one he picked.
0: All right, Will, which one would you pick?
2: I'm not sure. I'd have to hear a little preview of them. Give me the options again.
0: All right, here's give a little preview. Can you hear? Okay.
2: I cannot. Hold on.
0: Okay. All right, I'm going to give you a little preview. Ready? All right, here we go. Here's the first one, Tequila Talking.
2: Doesn't sound like a tequila song.
4: I caught about that Converse.
0: All right, now here's the second one, Usually Unusual. Here we go.
4: She's unusually unusual.
0: Hmm. Yeah.
3: That is a good one.
2: I'll probably go with that one because it's a little more upbeat.
3: Yeah, that is a good one.
2: I don't like slow songs.
0: There's a song in there called I Don't Love Slow Songs.
3: Oh, yeah?
0: I don't like slow songs.
2: But they're both good songs, though.
0: Yeah, they're both great songs, but I can only do one. I'm only going to do one. I could do both, but...
3: Do your song, Ron.
0: All right, here we go.
4: She's

0: Usually Unusual, Lone Star, Big Dog 98.5. You know, Sean, I don't want you to suffer this morning.
1: That's okay. You know, I was just thinking, we're kind of usually unusual.
0: Yes, we are.
1: It's kind of a theme for our show here.
0: Yeah, here we go. You know I was going to do this, right?
1: Oh, it's just tequila talk.
0: Yeah.
2: I thought you were only going to do one.
0: You better be careful. Tequila makes your clothes fall off.
1: It does.
2: Yeah, so good thing we're on radio.

0: Just the tequila talking. That is Lone Star, Big Dog 98.5. And yes, I haven't forgot the King of the Road song by Roger Miller.
1: Have we played that one in here before?
0: We have played it a couple of times.
2: A few times.
0: But anyway, that's coming up next right here on the Big Dog. Stick around.
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7: Well, it surely is, Homer. 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Boy, you're on top of it now.
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0: Mostly sunny skies today. It's going to be hot. Temperatures near 95 with a heat index as high as 104. Mostly clear skies overnight, low 74. Tomorrow, lots of sunshine, hot again. Temperatures near 95 with a heat index as high as 104.
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1: Whether it's early morning, midday, afternoon, or nights, we always play what you love. 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

0: amen there, good buddy. Yeah, forever and ever. Good it's buddy. 8:30, good buddy. Speaking of good buddies, our good buddy Chet Oosterhout, Edward Jones Investments, on the line with us this morning. Hey, Chet, how you doing?
1: Good. It's hot.
0: It is hot. Yeah. I'm assuming that
2: kind of cold in the air.
0: You've got air conditioner on over there, right?
1: Yeah, there's humidity just dropping out of air.
0: I know. It's hot. Yeah. I mean, yesterday I cut grass for about 30 minutes, and I always push my lawn rather than, you know, some people ride their lawnmowers. Uh-huh. But when I was done, it looked like somebody had put a water hose on me. So, yeah.
1: You get the grass all wet. What the world?
0: Yeah. And Sweet Thing said, "You want to come in and change clothes?" I said, "No, just bring me a fan. You know, I'm already wet." So
1: just hose you down outside.
0: That's right. Yeah. Anyhow, I'll tell you something else that's been hot, and that's the stock market. Even though we have all this, you know, complex stuff going on in the world, the stock market has been doing pretty good.
1: Yeah, it's been last 2-3 years been good. So yeah. I hope it, you know, earnings are good. So I hope it keeps heading that way.
0: Yeah.
1: And I get a lot of people come in and we're talking about retiring and where's your income going to come from, and a big part is Social Security, and they say, well, that's going bankrupt. I'm not really counting on that. It's going to have issues, but it's not going broke, you know. So in 2032. It's going to have a problem. They'll have 78 cents of every dollar that they need to send out. So they got to, in 2032, well, several things might happen. They might go up on the payroll tax and charge us more, or they might reduce the benefits a little bit, or they might increase your retirement age. So, you know, there's going to be a change, but there'll be something. There's still young people working, paying in to pay out to the older people. Yeah.
0: Well, let me ask you this. When it comes to reducing benefits, is that, what if you're already collecting Social Security? Are you saying that they might give you less than what you're currently getting? Or
1: No, you're fine. Okay. Your kids and grandkids are going to be a problem.
0: Okay, I got you.
1: Yeah. So, and it's 2032. It's a ways off before there's even going to be some changes. And another myth or things that people worry about, so some people retire at 62 or something earlier than 67, and they're still working. So they get their benefits stop or get reduced because they've got income and they're drawing Social Security. So some people think that's permanent.

0: you know, they could get, say if your benefit's $2,000, they could get half of that.
1: All right, that's another question. What if you've been married five times? Can five women collect on your Social Security?
0: I reckon so. It means you're poor at relationships. And you're going to be poor in your bank account. That's the security thing. You know, everybody gets, if you're 65 or older, you'll get a $6,000 credit. So that's going to offset your taxes or part of your taxes on the Social Security.
1: Yeah. Do you think they'll extend that once that is over?
0: I hope so. Usually we get a benefit. Everybody wants to keep that benefit.
1: Yeah. I mean, you know, that was only supposed to be like 3 years or something like that.
0: If the administration changes, I don't know what the next one to do on taxes, but hopefully our taxes will stay low like they are.
1: Well, maybe he'll be there at the third term.
0: Oh, yeah.
1: I didn't mean to go down that road. I'm sorry.
0: Yeah. But probably not likely, but
1: no. No. Anyhow, if somebody wants to sit down and have a conversation with you about retirement, and hopefully everybody will get there. Once you get there, you got to be able to sustain a lifestyle that you've become accustomed to. And they want to have a conversation with you about that. How do they go about that, sir?
0: Yeah, we're in Nashville at 622 East Washington Street, and we've got the air on for you. And you can call us 252-459-1805.
1: Yeah. And you got it so cold in there, you want a cup of coffee once you get inside there, right?
0: Yeah, there's water beating off the windows. It's so cold in here and so hot out there.
1: Yeah, there's frost on the walls.
0: Yeah. It's an old building, so it's not insulated that well.
1: Yeah, I hear you. But Chet, always a pleasure to talk to you. Thank you so much, and you enjoy your hot weather today. So,
0: all right. Thanks, Ron.
1: Thank you. Bye. Chet Osterhout, Edward Jones Investments, 459-1805. You know, I was thinking, 1805, the year 1805.
2: Uh-huh.
1: That wasn't that long after the Revolutionary War.
2: It was not.
1: It was not. And, I've been watching a lot of stuff this week about about George Washington and the Revolutionary War. And because we're celebrating the 250th anniversary of our Declaration of Independence here in these United States of America.
3: These here United States of America?
4: These here.
1: Yes, sir. But when you think about it, this country is not that old.
4: It's not.
1: It's not. And the things that have happened in this country in the last 250 years have been amazing. Yeah. And I was, watching this documentary yesterday about Paul Revere without his Raiders. Yeah, I had to say that. But he was a very interesting man. Now, did he ride on a horse and go, "The British are coming, the British are coming"? You've heard that story before.
2: Yeah.
1: That didn't happen. And he did ride on the countryside, but he wasn't hollering and stuff like that.
2: There.
1: Oh, yeah. It was like yesterday. Well, you rascal. You. But, this country is 250 years old, and that sounds like a lot, but it's not.
2: It's not.
1: Is not. And I'm so proud to be an American. Isn't there a song?
2: Me too.
1: I'm proud to
2: be an
1: American.
2: Yeah, I think there's a little song Lee Greenwood had that made a little bit of money for
3: him. Or the one that's like, "Born in the USA."
1: Yeah, that one too. Bruce Springsteen. Yeah, but he don't like this country.
3: What?
1: He doesn't.
3: Well, get out.
1: That's what I said.
3: Go find a better one.
1: That's right. 837.
3: On the big dog.
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10: Mostly sunny skies today. It's going to be hot. Temperatures near 95 with a heat index as high as 104. Mostly clear skies overnight, low 74. Tomorrow, lots of sunshine. Hot again. Temperatures near 95 with a heat index as high as 104.
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2: Lundy and Friends radio show. It is Thursday, and of course, that means it's Throwback Thursday.
3: Oh, yeah.
2: I'm going to talk to Dean Sams. He's with the group Lone Star. Coming up a little bit after 9 o'clock this morning. They're going to be at the Weldon Mills Theater later on this month, so looking forward to that. It is Throwback Thursday. I don't know this song, Sean. It's by Merle Haggard.
3: What is that?
2: One of our fine musical people here programmed this song in here, and I'm not quite sure what it is. When I first saw the title of it, I thought, well, that's Eric Carmen did that song. I didn't know that that Merle Haggard covered it. Of course, it's probably not the same song. It's called Hungry Eyes. You ever heard it?
3: Well, I know Mama's Hungry Eyes by Merle Haggard.
2: Mama's Hungry Eyes. What does that mean? That she's looking for a man, or
3: she just
2: wants something to eat?
3: It was talking about growing up, you know, growing up in poverty and watching his mama work. And
2: He respected his mama, didn't
3: absolutely.
2: He?
3: Absolutely.
2: Yeah.
3: There is a hungry.
2: You know, well, there was one by, you know, Eric Carmen and the Raspberries. So, anyhow. Will, how you doing?
4: Oh, we're chilling.
2: And you're sitting over here.
3: It's the same song.
4: I'm just listening to y'all talk about stuff.
2: Isn't
4: I don't
2: the same
4: know about
2: song?
3: No, Mama's Hungry Eyes and Hungry Eyes.
2: They're not the same.
3: They are the same.
2: Oh, they are the same.
3: Not the Hungry Eyes you're talking about.
2: Not the Eric Carmen version.
3: Right.
2: Okay.
3: And now, if that song starts when you click play, I'm going to be really surprised.
2: Okay. Yeah. Okay. You know, you've heard of Merle Haggard, haven't you?
4: No, I know who Merle Haggard is.
2: You know the Hag
4: the
2: is, right?
4: Song. Yeah. Oh, yeah. Yeah.
2: Let me ask you a question. What's the deal over there at Bill's Grill today?
4: The deal?
2: Yeah, the deal. What's the deal?
3: It's rib
4: you might
3: day.
4: You might hear some Merle Haggard on the radio.
3: You might?
4: No, probably not. Yeah, rib day, Thursday.
2: You play the big dog in there?
4: Sometimes. Sometimes, yes.
2: And then you put that old classic rock on?
4: It's like a mix of stuff. We just play Spotify, so you have to hear a lot of commercials.
3: Ron's today is the day you should go.
2: Yeah.
3: They'll give you a slab
4: finger
3: of ribs.
4: Licking
3: yes.
4: ribs.
3: Get you plenty of napkins.
4: Yep.
2: Napkins.
4: Hit the salad bar to go along with it and get you some mashed potatoes with gravy.
3: Mm-hmm.
4: That's a good combo.
2: Let's see here.
3: My meal set for this
2: got
3: evening.
2: Got a text from somebody. Let me see what that thing says. You like live radio, right?
4: Mm-hmm.
2: Well, let's see here. It's from Angie.
4: Angie. Shout out, Angie.
2: Angie. Anyway, she'll be here in the studio tomorrow.
3: Hey.
2: She threatened to come in here and stay with us for a while tomorrow.
4: She's threatening.
2: Yeah. Yeah. We always love it when Angie comes in. So, I'm reading some other stuff here that's personal, so I won't read that on the air. So.
4: We'd appreciate you not.
2: Hungry Eyes. Merle.
4: On a big dog.

0: Hungry Eyes. Mama's Hungry Eyes. Big Dog 98.5. 851. I was talking to Sean off the air just a second ago about Bill Anderson. You know who Bill Anderson is, Will?
1: You have to remind me.
0: You don't know who he is.
1: I don't know a lot.
0: Yeah. You know, it's funny, you know, because Sean said something about a song that he did. My question was, did he ever sing a song, or did he just talk or whisper through his songs?
1: Oh, I know the singer you're talking about then.
0: Yeah.
1: He just talks to them all.
0: Well, apparently there was some songs he actually did sing, so I'm going to play one in just a second. But Sean mentioned one called Po Folks.
2: Uh-huh.
1: Po Folks.
0: P.O.
2: P.O.
0: Folks.
2: Yep.
0: Did you know that he used to own a restaurant called Po Folks?
2: That's right. He sure did.
0: Yeah. And we went to one. And I don't know where it was at, but they would serve their beverages in mason jars. Do you remember that?
2: I don't think I
0: ever. Did you ever go to one? Okay, but yeah, they had mason jars as their glasses. You know, they just bring you tea and all that stuff. And the coffee was in a mason jar mug. It was a mason jar with a handle on it. So
2: nothing wrong with that.
0: No, nothing wrong with that. I always like to look at my coffee when I'm drinking. You know what I mean? It tastes better for some reason. Do you have the clear coffee mugs at your place?
1: No.
0: Okay, what kind of mugs are they?
1: The nice mugs.
0: Well, I know they're
2: good,
0: nice.
2: Heavy mugs.
0: But I mean...
1: they're regular, I guess, porcelain.
0: Really?
1: Yeah.
0: It holds the heat?
1: Yeah.
0: Yeah.
1: Yeah. We have nice coffee mugs at Bill's Grill.
0: Do you sell them?
1: Actually, we have had people ask to buy them. Yeah.
0: Do you sell them?
1: Yeah. I mean, we'll sell anything. I'll sell you one of my servers.
0: You a funny man.
1: But it's we are in the business to sell.
0: Yeah. But it's rib day at Bill's Grill.
1: Yeah, we sell a lot of them on Thursday.
0: Yeah. And, of course, hamburgers. Did you season
1: any
0: hamburgers?
1: We sell way even more than that.
0: Yeah. Do you season the hamburgers when you're putting them on the griddle?
1: Can't tell you what we do to our hamburgers.
0: Oh, it's a trade secret, huh?
1: Yeah.
0: Okay.
2: I'll just tell you they're good.
0: I will say this. I know one of your secrets.
1: No, you don't.
0: Yes, I do.
1: No, you don't.
0: I do know.
1: No, you don't.
0: They're fresh patty burgers.
1: Oh, that's not a secret. That's a proud statement.
0: So they're hand pattied?
1: Yes.
0: So they...
1: We get them... Well, I mean, they don't do that. They're beating them, you know.
0: Spank that patty.
1: Spank it. But, yeah, we do hand patty all of our meats.
0: Yeah.
1: And we go through a lot of hamburger meat.
0: And I tell you something else I spank. Sausage. You know, because I buy sausage bulk when I go to the grocery store. And I... Yeah. Get that sausage just as thin as I can get it. Yeah, you got link sausage?
1: We do.
0: And you got the flat sausage?
1: Absolutely.
0: Yeah. How about sausage and gravy?
1: Yeah, absolutely. We've got it all, dude.
0: You got it all.
1: You wouldn't know because you don't ever come. You've been like, what, twice in your life?
0: I've been there more than that.
1: Three times?
0: Could be. I love your burgers. They're good. I like your hot dogs, too. And I love your fries.
1: We do have really good fries.
0: Never had
1: they got
0: coffee.
1: That light, crispy, flaky.
0: Yeah. Mm. Good stuff. 5 away from 9 o'clock here on The Big Dog. Here's Whispering Bill. Bright lights and country music
1: on The Big Dog.

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1: Two things I love.
2: Say what?
1: I love Bright Lights and Country Music.
2: That's good stuff right
1: it
2: there.
1: It is.
2: Yeah.
1: It's good stuff.
2: Good stuff on this Throwback Thursday. It's 3 minutes away from 9 o'clock. Coming up in just a few minutes, we're going to have the pleasure of talking to one of the members of the fine group, Lone Star.
1: Oh, I'm
2: going to be the Roanoke Rapids Theater. Well, it's not the Roanoke Rapids
1: the
2: Theater
1: Weldon anymore. Mills.
2: The Weldon Mills Theater. Yeah, we'll talk to the keyboard and guitar player and harmonica player and singer.
1: The founding member, Dean Sam.
2: Yes, yeah. Yes, indeed. But first, we got some George Strait. You know me better than that. Big Dog.

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2: Mostly sunny skies today. It's going to be hot. Temperatures near 95 with a heat index as high as 104. Mostly clear skies overnight, low 74. Tomorrow, lots of sunshine, hot again. Temperatures near 95 with a heat index as high as 104.
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10: Mostly sunny skies today. It's going to be hot. Temperatures near 95 with a heat index as high as 104. Mostly clear skies overnight, low 74. Tomorrow, lots of sunshine, hot again. Temperatures near 95 with a heat index as high as 104.
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